Why, this car is automatic. It's systematic. It's hydromatic. Why, it's greased lightning.

fondest hopes now rest in you. Remember, there's nothing you can't do. So believe and be brave.